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0: Hi, my name's Jenna.
1: What can I do for you tonight?
0: Well, I actually just got home from a road trip to see my boyfriend, who lives a couple hours away from me, and I miss him a lot, and, you know, we had a rough start in the beginning of our relationship because he was my ex-boyfriend of 3 years' roommate. The whole long-distance thing is kind of rough on us, but I just got back from seeing him, and he's on my mind. And
1: so you're dating your ex's best friend?
0: No, not best friend, roommate. They worked together a couple of years ago and became friends. And then over the course of my relationship with my ex, he moved in with them. And it was a mutual decision to break up. We were not compatible.
1: How does the ex feel about you dating his former roommate?
0: Actually, it's current roommate. And

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0: A new blood test designed to help identify signs of Alzheimer's disease has just been cleared by the Food and Drug Administration.
1: The biomarker blood test from Roche and Eli Lilly is for people over 55 and breaks from traditional methods of diagnosing Alzheimer's like spinal taps or PET scans. Every 65 seconds, someone in the United States is diagnosed with Alzheimer's disease. I'm Rory O'Neill.
0: It's the middle of West Nile virus season, and one expert's offering some tips to reduce the chances of getting the virus. Catherine Hill with Purdue University's College of Agriculture urges folks to remove any standing water from your property because she says it could be a breeding ground for mosquitoes, which can carry West Nile.
2: Dog bowls or pot plants that have water standing in them, just turn them over. You can flush out bird baths, and this really helps to reduce the mosquito numbers or burden in your area.
0: When spending time outdoors, she says to use EPA-approved repellent and protective clothing to reduce the chances of getting bitten. Health update, I'm Scott Pringle.
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7: A new blood test designed to help identify signs of Alzheimer's disease has just been cleared by the Food and Drug Administration.
8: The biomarker blood test from Roche and Eli Lilly is for people over 55 and breaks from traditional methods of diagnosing Alzheimer's like spinal taps or PET scans. Every 65 seconds, someone in the United States is diagnosed with Alzheimer's disease. I'm Rory O'Neill.
7: It's the middle of West Nile virus season, and one expert's offering some tips to reduce the chances of getting the virus. Catherine Hill with Purdue University's College of Agriculture urges folks to remove any standing water from your property because, she says, it could be a breeding ground for mosquitoes, which can carry West Nile.
9: Dog bowls or pot plants that have water standing in them, just turn them over. You can flush out bird baths, and this really helps to reduce the mosquito numbers or burden in your area.
7: When spending time outdoors, she says to use EPA-approved repellent and protective clothing to reduce the chances of getting bitten. Health update, I'm Scott Pringle.

0: A new blood test designed to help identify signs of Alzheimer's disease has just been cleared by the Food and Drug Administration.
1: The biomarker blood test from Roche and Eli Lilly is for people over 55 and breaks from traditional methods of diagnosing Alzheimer's like spinal taps or PET scans. Every 65 seconds, someone in the United States is diagnosed with Alzheimer's disease. I'm Rory O'Neill.
0: It's the middle of West Nile virus season, and one expert's offering some tips to reduce the chances of getting the virus. Catherine Hill with Purdue University's College of Agriculture urges folks to remove any standing water from your property because she says it could be a breeding ground for mosquitoes, which can carry West Nile.
2: Dog bowls or pot plants that have water standing in them, just turn them over. You can flush out bird baths, and this really helps to reduce the mosquito numbers or burden in your area.
0: When spending time outdoors, she says to use EPA-approved repellent and protective clothing to reduce the chances of getting bitten. Health update, I'm Scott Pringle.

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I got this sweet letter from a listener who has a bestie, a very best friend in the world, and wanted to do a shout out. Charity writes, Delilah, back when I was in elementary school, I was teased. I was bullied incessantly. The whole package. Then this amazing girl stood up for me. We have been best friends since then. Through all the tears, the drama, and the boys, she's now married to a wonderful man named Reed and is living happily ever after. But a visit to the doctor told her she may be unable to conceive, and we are praying for her. She stood by.

0: Expanding access to HIV medications is slashing transmission of the virus by almost 45% nationwide. A new study co-authored by UNC Chapel Hill researchers found modern antiviral treatments prevented nearly 200,000 new infections across the country since 2011. Researchers warn any future disruption in federal drug assistance could trigger tens of thousands of preventable infections by 2030. With students heading back to school around the nation, a dietitian offering some tips on packing lunches and trying to keep them healthy. Dr. Margarita Shook with the Cleveland Clinic says children do not have a lot of time to eat lunch, so she recommends keeping it simple, balanced, and to include something your children will definitely eat.
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0: Meta is settling its federal trial over social media addiction. Several states sued the tech giant, alleging it designed its social media platforms, including Facebook, WhatsApp, and Instagram, to engage children and get them addicted. They also claimed Meta misled users about the safety of the apps. As part of the settlement, Meta denied the allegations but committed to establishing daily limits and blocks on nighttime use for teenage users, along with enhanced age assurance measures. Meta will also pay nearly $17 billion in the settlement. OpenAI is losing yet another key executive. The Wall Street Journal says Chris Malone was head of data centers for OpenAI. It comes as the company has lost more than a dozen major executives so far in 2026. And Apple will host its newest launch event next month. Analysts anticipate the company will announce the latest iPhones and Apple Watches that could include Apple's first ever folding phone. This will mark the first launch event under CEO John Ternus. The event takes place September the 9th at Apple's headquarters in Cupertino, California. Tech Report, I'm Mark Mayfield.
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0: And yet another key executive, the Wall Street Journal, says Chris Malone was head of data centers for OpenAI. It comes as the company has lost more than a dozen major executives so far in 2026. And Apple will host its newest launch event next month. Analysts anticipate the company will announce the latest iPhones and Apple Watches that could include Apple's first ever folding phone. This will mark the first launch event under CEO John Ternus. The event takes place September the 9th at Apple's headquarters in Cupertino, California. Tech Report, I'm Mark Mayfield.
1: It's 4 a.m.

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1: Expanding access to HIV medications is slashing transmission of the virus by almost 45% nationwide. A new study co-authored by UNC Chapel Hill researchers found modern antiviral treatments prevented nearly 200,000 new infections across the country since 2011. Researchers warn any future disruption in federal drug assistance could trigger tens of thousands of preventable infections by 2030. With students heading back to school around the nation, a dietitian offering some tips on packing lunches and trying to keep them healthy. Dr. Margarita Shook with the Cleveland Clinic says children do not have a lot of time to eat lunch, so she recommends keeping it simple, balanced, and to include something your children will definitely eat.
2: Talk through different options. Maybe we try a different fruit. It's important to have those conversations with your kids because we never want to assume that they're eating all of it.
1: Shook says crackers, cheese, Greek yogurt, sliced fruits and veggies in addition to sandwiches are a good option. Health update, I'm Scott Pringle.

0: Hi, is this Heather?
1: Yes.
0: Hi, Heather. How are you tonight?
1: I'm great. I have been trying to get a hold of you for so long. I listen to you. I'm 24 years old, and I've listened to you since I was really young. I want to make a request. I don't care. You can pick the song, but I met a man 9 months ago. He's awesome. I didn't like him at first. For 2 months, me and him just argued. He intrigued me. I intrigued him. So we'd call back and forth and just argue.

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0: her tonight?
1: I'd like to tell her that I encourage her. There is recently a loss, and I know she's probably having a really hard time, but I want to help her through this.
0: So you want to let her know you're there for her no matter what?
1: Yeah.
0: I can pass that message of love along with a song of support. How's that?
1: That'd be great.
0: How about we play it for anybody who's grieving and who's been going through a loss and who just needs a little bit of hope and encouragement?
1: Sounds good.
0: All right. You have a good night. Thank you for loving on your sis via the airwaves.
1: Yeah.

0: It is just about time for me to slip out of here and say goodnight. I hope you have a wonderful, safe, lovely weekend. I hope you do me a favor. Take some time out of your busy schedule to slow down and love someone. 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
1: A new blood test designed to help identify signs of Alzheimer's disease has just been cleared by the Food and Drug Administration.
2: The biomarker blood test from Roche and Eli Lilly is for people over 55 and breaks from traditional methods of diagnosing Alzheimer's like spinal taps or PET scans. Every 65 seconds, someone in the United States is diagnosed with Alzheimer's disease. I'm Rory O'Neill.
1: It's the middle of West Nile virus season, and one expert's offering some tips to reduce the chances of getting the virus. Catherine Hill with Purdue University's College of Agriculture urges folks to remove any standing water from your property because she says it could be a breeding ground for mosquitoes, which can carry West Nile.
3: Dog bowls or pot plants that have water standing in them, just turn them over. You can flush out bird baths, and this really helps to reduce the mosquito numbers or burden in your area.
1: When spending time outdoors, she says to use EPA-approved repellent and protective clothing to reduce the chances of getting bitten. Health update, I'm Scott Pringle.
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1: Hey, there's Chris Coleman. Summer winding down, kids going back to school. This is a pretty cool event coming up on Wednesday. Wednesday, September 2nd, Galloway Township Police inviting Galloway Township students out to a back-to-school water ice party. Again, this is Wednesday afternoon, September 2nd, from 3 until 7 at Imagination Station. And police say, first come, first serve basis, water ice and a limited number of bike helmets will be available.
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1: When's the last time you dined at one of South Jersey's famous diners? 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

0: 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The first 200 customers are going to receive a reusable tote bag, and the first 400 are going to get a long-stemmed rose. Hopefully, we'll get to see one in Atlantic or Cape May County next. 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
1: Hey, it's Chris Coleman. 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I guess that's how you know you've made it here in New Jersey. 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

Would you cry if you saw me crying? 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
1: 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The fifth best boardwalk in the entire country is Atlantic City. 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
1: Hey there, we're Joe and Jana. Jana, she might be out there swimming just off the beach in Cape May.
2: Who might be out there?
1: A mermaid, of course. A new highly scientific study found that Cape May is the most likely place in the northern U.S. to spot a mermaid.
2: How'd they figure that out?
1: Cape May has a very mermaid-friendly ocean water temp, especially in August. Beautiful beaches, not a lot of fishermen and scuba instructors hanging around.
2: Of course. Why didn't I realize those are prime conditions for mermaid life?
1: Exactly.
2: Have you ever seen a mermaid, Joe?
1: I'm pretty sure a girl I dated in college was a mermaid.
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2: Hello, Eddie Davis. 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Juliana is crazy about animals, so her Cape Tech Coastal and Marine Sciences teacher recommended that she apply for this prestigious program, and they picked her. Congratulations, Juliana. 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
1: Hey, there's Chris Coleman. 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And police say, first-come, first-served basis, water ice and a limited number of bike helmets will be available.
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1: Hey there, we're Joe and Jana. Jana, she might be out there swimming just off the beach in Cape May.
2: Who might be out there?
1: A mermaid, of course. A new highly scientific study found that Cape May is the most likely place in the northern U.S. to spot a mermaid.
2: How'd they figure that out?
1: Cape May has a very mermaid-friendly ocean water temp, especially in August. Beautiful beaches, not a lot of fishermen and scuba instructors hanging around.
2: Of course. Why didn't I realize those are prime conditions for mermaid life?
1: Exactly.
2: Have you ever seen a mermaid, Joe?
1: Well, I'm pretty sure a girl I dated in college was a mermaid.
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1: So we may not have a Trader Joe's in this part of South Jersey, but don't give up hope on Sprouts Farmers Market. It's Jenna Michael. There's a brand new location opening up in Sewell on September 11th. Now, these stores have been popping up everywhere. The grand opening is going to feature a ribbon cutting ceremony. The first 200 customers are going to receive a reusable tote bag, and the first 400 are going to get a long-stemmed rose. Hopefully, we'll get to see one in Atlantic or Cape May County next. Those details are up for you right now. 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
1: Hey, it's Chris Coleman. I love going to Whale Beach in Strathmere. If you're a fan of going to the beach in Strathmere, you know it's free now, but sadly it's not going to be free much longer. Upper Township has approved an ordinance for beach tags for Strathmere. These are going to go into effect next summer. Annual beach tags will be $45, although you'll be able to get them in the off-season for about $30. Upper Township hoping to raise about $200,000 with Strathmere beach tags, and that money will go towards beach maintenance and things like lifeguards and whatnot. But the days of going to the beach in Strathmere for free are just about over.
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1: I mean, salad could be on that list for me because I do not do lettuce. 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
1: If we looked at your account, what did you order this week? 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
1: When's the last time you dined at one of South Jersey's famous diners? 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That's just my opinion, personally. Everybody's got their favorite diner. See if yours made the list. We've got it up for you right now. 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
1: Hey, it's Chris Coleman. If you're a fan of Jon Bon Jovi and you like to gamble, officials with the New Jersey Lottery have said they're going to be teaming up with Jon Bon Jovi to roll out Bon Jovi-themed scratch-off lottery tickets. 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They'll be in stores coming up in October. I guess that's how you know you've made it here in New Jersey. 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

0: 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Tracy, what is the quickest job you ever quit?
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0: Were the kids that bad?
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0: So our boss's oldest son works at the daycare that his youngest daughter goes to, and he came home from work and goes, "Dad, you know that she's hanging out with the bad kids, right?" He's like, "Are there bad kids at 3?
1: They're bad-ish, yes.
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How many truly pain-free days do American adults say they get? 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Coming up in three songs.

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1: If Bruno Mars brought Gaga out on stage to do that song at his show at Levi's Stadium, would you A, pass out, or B, take a lot of Instagram stories? 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
1: Hey there, we're Joe and Jana. Jana, she might be out there swimming just off the beach in Cape May.
2: Who might be out there?
1: A mermaid, of course. A new highly scientific study found that Cape May is the most likely place in the northern U.S. to spot a mermaid.
2: How'd they figure that out?
1: Cape May has a very mermaid-friendly ocean water temp, especially in August. Beautiful beaches, not a lot of fishermen and scuba instructors hanging around.
2: Of course. Why didn't I realize those are prime conditions for mermaid life?
1: Exactly.
2: Have you ever seen a mermaid, Joe?
1: Well, I'm pretty sure a girl I dated in college was a mermaid.
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1: 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Let's just spend a little more and fly. I'll tell you what the national average is coming up in 3 songs, and we'll see how patient you are.

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1: Hey there, it's Chris Coleman. We all know the boardwalks here in our area are the best, but just how good are they? They're the best in the entire country. According to USA Today, the best boardwalk in all of America would be Wildwood. Congratulations to Wildwood. Better than that, the third best boardwalk in the entire country is Ocean City. The fifth best boardwalk in the entire country is Atlantic City. So numbers 1, 3, and 5, best boardwalks in America right here in Atlantic and Cape May counties.
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2: Meta is settling its federal trial over social media addiction. Several states sued the tech giant, alleging it designed its social media platforms, including Facebook, WhatsApp, and Instagram, to engage children and get them addicted. They also claimed Meta misled users about the safety of the apps. As part of the settlement, Meta denied the allegations but committed to establishing daily limits and blocks on nighttime use for teenage users, along with enhanced age assurance measures. Meta will also pay nearly $17 billion in the settlement. OpenAI is losing yet another key executive. The Wall Street Journal says Chris Malone was head of data centers for OpenAI. It comes as the company has lost more than a dozen major executives so far in 2026. And Apple will host its newest launch event next month. Analysts anticipate the company will announce the latest iPhones and Apple Watches that could include Apple's first ever folding phone. This will mark the first launch event under CEO John Ternus. The event takes place September the 9th at Apple's headquarters in Cupertino, California. Tech Report, I'm Mark Mayfield.
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0: 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Looking back, I feel like there were a lot of Katies and a lot of Anthonys in my class. Hey, it's Michelle Hart, and today I want you to think about kid names. They're a lot different than they were when you and I were in school. What is the strangest kid name you've heard lately?
1: I actually named my daughter Isis, and then 10 years after she was born, she was walking through, and they were talking about Isis the terrorist, so that kind of backfired.
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Well, I hope you're having a good weekend. Hello, you. It's me, Rick Dine, checking in with Feel Good Variety. And the weekend box office looking good, right? Spider-Man still out there. The Odyssey still hanging out there. New this weekend, Coyote vs. Acme. Yes, Looney Tunes back out. Plus, The Dog Stars, if you're looking for films.

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So this song is celebrating its 30th anniversary. Although she wrote it in 1992, she had to redo it several times before it was a big hit. Here's Donna Lewis.

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0: 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Congratulations, Juliana. 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
1: Light 96.9, South Jersey's best variety. Oh, feel-good songs like that all weekend long. Prince and Kiss, it's Rick Knight. So I know you've heard it on this radio station this past week several times. The pumpkin spice latte has returned to Starbucks for its 23rd season. But there's a new kid on the block, the iced chadder. Starbucks says it features a chai mixed with strawberry flavors and a crisp, refreshing cider-like beverage. Yeah, you have to try that one out. Or just go with the pumpkin spice latte. I go to Starbucks, I still get hot chocolate, even during the summer. Anyway, hang on. More great songs for your weekend. Maroon 5 next. 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
10: From ABC News Tech Trends, we are now officially just a few days away from seeing the next generation of iPhones. Apple has sent out invitations for its new iPhone event set for September 9th, when the company is widely expected to introduce its first foldable phone. After Sony drew the ire of some gamers by announcing it will phase out physical video game discs in favor of all digital copies, Xbox is also going digital, but in a different way. At the end of this month, Microsoft will start beta testing a system that will essentially let gamers create digital versions of older games. That would open up options like cloud gaming support. Playing the game, though, will still require the physical disc. And Nokia is offering a dumb phone that is literally powerful. It's called the 300 Charge, and while it can do things like make and take calls and texts, it also packs a battery way bigger than it needs to be and a power bank mode that lets it charge other devices. With Tech Trends, I'm Sherry Preston, ABC News.

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0: Meta is settling its federal trial over social media addiction. Several states sued the tech giant, alleging it designed its social media platforms, including Facebook, WhatsApp, and Instagram, to engage children and get them addicted. They also claimed Meta misled users about the safety of the apps. As part of the settlement, Meta denied the allegations but committed to establishing daily limits and blocks on nighttime use for teenage users, along with enhanced age assurance measures. Meta will also pay nearly $17 billion in the settlement. OpenAI is losing yet another key executive. The Wall Street Journal says Chris Malone was head of data centers for OpenAI. It comes as the company has lost more than a dozen major executives so far in 2026. And Apple will host its newest launch event next month. Analysts anticipate the company will announce the latest iPhones and Apple Watches that could include Apple's first ever folding phone. This will mark the first launch event under CEO John Ternus. The event takes place September the 9th at Apple's headquarters in Cupertino, California. Tech Report, I'm Mark Mayfield.
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Well, I hope you're enjoying the weekend. It's Rick Knight. 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

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So we're going to talk Mandalorian, something new, and a price increase. It's all part of our TV tidbits. 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
1: Hey there, we're Joe and Jana. Jana, she might be out there swimming just off the beach in Cape May.
2: Who might be out there?
1: A mermaid, of course. A new highly scientific study found that Cape May is the most likely place in the northern U.S. to spot a mermaid.
2: How'd they figure that out?
1: Cape May has a very mermaid-friendly ocean water temp, especially in August. Beautiful beaches, not a lot of fishermen and scuba instructors hanging around.
2: Of course. Why didn't I realize those are prime conditions for mermaid life?
1: Exactly.
2: Have you ever seen a mermaid, Joe?
1: Well, I'm pretty sure a girl I dated in college was a mermaid.
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0: 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Always playing feel-good variety for you all weekend long. REO, keep on loving you. Rick Knight, it's time for our TV tidbits. So Paramount Pictures is developing a sequel to their 2003 romantic comedy, How to Lose a Guy in 10 Days. Kate Hudson will serve as the producer. Well, if you were hoping for season 4 of The Mandalorian on Disney, sorry, it's probably not going to happen. Mainly because of how poor The Mandalorian and the Grogu movie did in theaters. So there you go. I guess the movie wasn't as good as the series. Hulu has canceled Not Suitable for Work after one season. And finally, just in time for football season, the price of ESPN Unlimited, their subscription will increase to $32 per month starting September 17th. Not cool, people. Anyway, there's your TV tidbits, and we're back with more great songs. Olivia Dean starts off a long set for you next.
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Well, I hope you're having a great weekend. Rick Knight playing these great songs. Remember when they banned this song on MTV? Here's Shane.

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So we played Bruno Mars a few songs back, and we would love to send you and a friend to go see Bruno in California. 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
1: Hey, there's Chris Coleman. 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

Light, 96.9, South Jersey's best variety. Funny how that song just always sounds good when you hear, right? Phil Collins in the air tonight. It's Rick Knight. So two newses from past music, I guess. Two things I see here. Barry Manilow has been sick on and off, right? Says he's been pushing it a little too hard during the last set of shows. And after 29 shows in 68 days, he says he's going to need to take a break from touring. So Barry Manilow taking a rest, doing okay, but geez, just dial it back a little bit. Barry's been going hard. And the

0: Hollies.
1: Yeah. You know, they've still been touring. Hollies, of course, great group from the late 60s and early to mid 70s. After a 60-year run, the Hollies said they're done with touring. They say, with immense gratitude to fans, they say it's just time. There you go. Barry Manilow and the Hollies. We're back with more great songs. We've got the Jonas Brothers next.
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1: Well, I hope you're having a great weekend. It's Rick Knight. A new study here shows that drinking just one fizzy drink a day could increase your risk of stomach cancer by more than double. However, drinking sugar-free beverages doesn't carry that same risk. So they're saying sugar-free is the way to go. I know I'm a Debbie Downer this weekend, aren't I?

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Isaac from The Fray said he wrote this song after being a mentor at a camp for troubled teenagers. Here's How to Save a Life.

0: Jersey. 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
1: So we may not have a Trader Joe's in this part of South Jersey, but don't give up hope on Sprouts Farmers Market. It's Jenna Michael. There's a brand new location opening up in Sewell on September 11th. Now, these stores have been popping up everywhere. The grand opening is going to feature a ribbon cutting ceremony. The first 200 customers are going to receive a reusable tote bag, and the first 400 are going to get a long-stemmed rose. Hopefully, we'll get to see one in Atlantic or Cape May County next. Those details are up for you right now. Make sure you check them out.
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September 9th when the company is widely expected to introduce its first foldable phone. After Sony drew the ire of some gamers by announcing it will phase out physical video game discs in favor of all digital copies, Xbox is also going digital, but in a different way. At the end of this month, Microsoft will start beta testing a system that will essentially let gamers create digital versions of older games. That would open up options like cloud gaming support. Playing the game, though, will still require the physical disc. And Nokia is offering a dumb phone that is literally powerful. It's called the 300 Charge, and while it can do things like make and take calls and texts, it also packs a battery way bigger than it needs to be and a power bank mode that lets it charge other devices. With Tech Trends, I'm Sherry Preston, ABC News.

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1: I'll play it feel good 80s with Naked Eyes. Rick Dine for the weekend. So I said earlier in the hour, I felt like it was a Debbie Downer sharing sort of all this down news. So I'll just keep that theme going. They say that if you thought this summer was hot, it was even hotter for the fish. The world's ocean temperatures reached 21.1 degrees Celsius at 70 degrees Fahrenheit last Friday and Saturday. That's the hottest temperature ever recorded in the world's ocean. Wow. Amazing. Never feels that warm in the ocean when I go in it. Anyway, that is going to do it for me. Have a great rest of your weekend. We've got more great songs coming up next.
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1: Go to the lake. Go to the river. Time is running out. TikTok, TikTok, TikTok. Are your kids back in school yet? I am here to celebrate these last few delicious nights of summer with you.

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Anonymous, I will have my Mother Delilah words for you coming up next. You're listening to Delilah. Light 96.

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1: Wait, did you steal my friend's car?
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0: Available now, nearly half-hour-long trailer for Grand Theft Auto 6, full of chase scenes, robbery missions, and of course...
3: Getting out of here!
0: Lots of shooting. After years of development, GTA 6 is due out November 19th, starting price $80. But amid all the buzz, beware of scammers. With the extended look available now, the website Malwarebytes says cyber thieves have set up fake sites promising demo versions of the game. They are fake, and instead you're downloading malware that can steal your information. And swimming giant Speedo is getting ready to offer its first wearable device. Called the Speedo IQ, it's a module that fits into the company's Vanquisher swim goggles. After getting out of the pool, swimmers will be able to sync it to an app that details things like their pace, distance, and breathing. With Tech Trends, I'm Sherry Preston, ABC News.
4: 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Dog. Cat. 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
5: 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Giraffe.
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1: The NFL Players Association is drawing attention to a study that found at least 25% of ex-NFL players who died between 2016 and 2021 had CTE. CTE is a brain disease linked to repeated head trauma. The association sent an email to all players saying the findings should serve as a call to action across the entire football ecosystem. Officials are urging people who are not vaccinated against measles to do so following two measles deaths in Pennsylvania. Matt Ferrari, a professor of biology at Penn State, says getting vaccinated is the simple solution to keeping the disease from spreading.
2: As soon as the number of unvaccinated people rise to enough to a high enough level, again, it's like putting fuel on a fire, and eventually, you know, a match is going to cause a large blaze, and that's what we're seeing in the U.S. right now.
1: CDC data shows a huge rise in the number of measles cases in the U.S. this year and last year. There's around 2,800 measles cases so far this year. There were just 285 cases in 2024. Health update, I'm Scott Pringle.

0: Hi, good evening. Who's this?
1: This is Kyla.
0: What can I do for you?
1: I'm missing a bunch of people tonight. I used to work at a sobering unit.
0: Like